0: beat goes on and on and on. And I don't want you to miss a beat or a beating.
1: Today's 4 Eyewitness News, where you don't miss a beat.

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1: keep
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1: Getting in relationships like this?
2: I'm just saying.
1: Maybe it says something about me.
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You weren't supposed to agree, you fucking bitch. Especially when you're the one cheated first. Now the argument immediately becomes heated. 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Fajita slut treated just like a drum beat it. Complete.

0: Dans vos oreilles, Fleur Benguigui and the Sensible Knots, avec leur titre More Understanding Than a Man, issu de l'album I-330.
1: I can sit by the river in the shade of a tree. I can sob when I'm lonely. 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
1: I'm sorry, the number you have dialed is not available anymore.

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Many cities did he visit, and many were the nations with whose manners and customs he was acquainted. Moreover, he suffered much by sea while trying to save his own life and bring his men safely home.